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1: amen.
0: 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Elen, no, I do rita. What you like at the
1: amen.
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1: I go.
0: Oh, oh, my dear.
1: Olaji.
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1: Amen. Amen. Amen.
0: Yes, Vinko. I say, Vinko. Gagbe Pobia.
1: Godo.
0: Oh, eh, oh.
1: Oh.
0: I come FC. Everything is very deep. Little yak bagli.
1: Nene.
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0: 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Oh,
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0: 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But you can come on with Oh, experience, but to Chululu.
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0: Oh, koto wo you.
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1: 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I have a pommier contour.

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0: 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Oh.
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1: Le alagro moto.
2: Nko sana ya.
0: Oh, and what is it there?
1: Oh,
0: are you about Bengay?
2: Oh, Dagate? A look of Sana, like by you taking.
0: Oh, are you about Bengay?
2: I don't know. I don't know.
1: Oh,
2: Nick,
0: you know. Figure, you know. Oh, my
1: girl.
2: Oh, maybe
1: Ficolo.
2: How did that to
1: me?
2: Oh, my, you're a little thing.
0: In a care, I'm at the way.
1: Not
0: there. Oh, that's why. Cate!
1: Maybe I'm
0: young talk again. Me, why not look at it? Bye
1: bye.
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0: I ma o.
2: Kokoro yo le da pa le po ame.
1: Kokoro yo.
0: Eto ye ya ke da lo. E mo bia.
2: Yo hana me lo ame.
0: O ya ko me kala.
2: Ma bia hana me lo ame do.
0: Eyo.
2: Le mama da wa nu.
0: Eh
2: eh. Asino.
0: Mhm.
2: Ta ti ajele.
0: Mhm.
2: Alo.
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2: Mi le se ko nya.
0: Kokoro le na o mle
2: fi. Oh, that's go cool. Go cool. I'm ballet boy. You know, do gaja men so anyone so two in.
0: Aha, yo.
2: You are never for to have you do for me. You are never talk at take your hand and be sitting here. Because I'm the best. I'm a lag bogan monwa. You are never tired to be. So for me, the Biona Hane, a deconditor, cage, the deconditor, Patam, Johanne,
1: Johanne,
2: a blow to a chance, Johanne,
1: donkey,
2: Johanne, Yanto, Johanne, Siamaki, Aisha Kukurukua. We told a Catalan of your Hanaman of Bobby, Aisha Kukuruku, and I'm like the same Kaba.
0: I'm not coming here, Berea.
2: Johanna will know.
1: Aisha,
0: I'm not coming here,
1: Berea. Yeah, Berea.
2: Bobby?
0: Hey,
1: don't give up.
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2: 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Aje to gan.
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1: Ojo wona nu a.
2: Ah o.
1: Nke mi go.
2: Rido ya me mi.
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3: No, but I trouble about radio, but
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3: problem is
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2: I know, I quick. 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

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So it's not like Togole. Ewa, and you can hear if you feel a mewa, and what talk of a bear hack when people are Talk of a bear hack when people are free. Talk a simple, talk of a beto, the itty amakele word difference among what I know. 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Talk of a mess up with a mess of Danny, Cossibe with tow. Cossibe, we ain't ya make a soccer and young bad Dimash. Wa dimpo be nya le dimpo me a moya ke kama America be fi o mi so ba se considera be enya ka le be si ala so wo le kedenam

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